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3: Wake up in the morning feeling like P. Diddy. Hey, what up, girl? Put my glasses, I'm out the door.

实时输送最潮音乐流。What does this button do? 做你耳边最酷的风景滤镜。We are the one. 潮台九六九 ，Feel the

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1: This song goes out to all the special people in my heart, but that one person that matters the most, you know who you are. Doesn't matter for now, doesn't matter later. All I gotta do is make that call. Turn around, there you are. And so to you from the bottom of my heart, I wanna say one thing.